0: Oh, by the way, it all started like this. So how's your evening so far?
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Yeah, yeah.

0: Oh, by the way, it all started like this.
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0: I'm Ella Remand, and welcome back to Elements. This week, I'm excited to welcome the duo Serious Dancers. Their productions have been topping the charts, and their sound blends melodies with deep grooves. Let's get to the music.
1: Elements. It all started with this feeling deep down in my gut. A spark, a realization, an instant allowing me to sense everything. The small and the huge, the beauty and all the struggle, and myself as part of it. In time, those moments stick to you and shape your flesh and mind.

That's right. That's right. That's right. That's right. That's right. That's right. That's right. That's right. That's right. That's right. That's right. That's right.

come to the dance floor and choose your partner with care. Yeah, yeah, yeah, yeah, yeah. Here comes the Red Hot Chive of 1925.

0: Oh, by the way, it all started like this.
1: So, how's your evening so far?
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